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2: 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I'm Taylor Nominger on the call for your P15s all season long here on the Jams on 92.3 and 93.3 FM. Welcome you back here into the action. You're in the top of the fourth. P15 still lead 5-3 over Horry County. And the P15s have made a call to the bullpen. This call to the bullpen is brought to you by FTC, your wireless and home care provider. 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So the P15s are going to bring in number 18, Easton Donlin, on the mound. Donlin, a very young prospect for your P15s. From East Clarendon Middle High School, 2029 player, rising sophomore on the mound, and he's a lefty. Horry County scored two runs last inning in the third. They tightened this one up. It was 5-1, now it's 5-3. So the P15s are going to need to do a lot better job at limiting runners on the base passes. Horry County had several runners on the base pass, and it was often because of walks or just lack of pitching there. And I think Coach Donlin noticed that, and that's why he made a FTC call to the bullpen to put Donlin in there. As Donlin's getting his warm-up pitches at the plate now, will be the right fielder, Reed Gallup, number 11. Gallup had that big double RBI and scored the first run of the ball game back in the second. Lefty-righty matchup here. Donlin winds. Pitch way upstairs for a ball. Gallup from Atlantic Collegiate Academy. Big kind of newer school over there in Conway, South Carolina. Is that area by the beach just keeps growing and growing. The 1-0, outside, 2-0 now. Donlin with back-to-back fastballs, having trouble locating his pitches in the early going here in the fourth. P15 bullpen is dead at the moment. Donlin winds. The 2-0 to Gallup, swung on, hit up high to center field, Bowden striking in and makes the catch for out number one. Boy, Gallup has a good-looking swing there. P15's very fortunate to get him out. And at the plate now for Horry County will be the DH number six, Heath Huggins. Huggins from Ainer High School, 2027, rising senior at the plate. Lefty-righty matchup. Donlin winds the pitch in there for a strike right down Broadway, right inside at the knees there. 78-mile-per-hour heater, so Donlin may be young, but he definitely has the stuff here. The 0-1, inside, it went right back to that fastball. Just missed to Huggins. 1-1 now. Umpire still waving at those gnats. They've been giving him a fit all game. 1-1 swung on and fouled off there by Huggins to the right side of P15 dugout. Sun is completely set to my left. Beautiful evening here in Sumter, South Carolina. Donlin takes his time on the mound here. The 1-2 to Huggins. Swung on. A little chopper to second. Johnson grabs it. Throws it across for the nice 4-3 out. Wait, Larry Johnson made that play look so smooth. It's a two quick outs. And at the plate now for Horry County will be the center fielder, Crafton. Jacob Crafton comes to the plate. Mentioned him earlier from Calvary Christian School down there in Conway, South Carolina. It's a very small school. Not a skeezer school, but a skack school. There's a difference. The pitch in there for a strike. Yeah, SKESA stands for South Carolina Independent Schools Association, and they've got a lot of teams in it, mostly well-known teams around the area like Lawrence Manning. The 0-1 swung on a hard hit ball. That goes right through the legs of Carter. It ricochets off his leg all the way to foul territory. Hits the railing. And that'll go down as an E5 on Connor Carter as Crafton reaches here in the fourth. And that brings up the top of the order for Horry. The catcher, Christian Galasco. So P15 in some trouble here in the top of the fourth. Donlin has come in, provided two quick outs. But a nice piece of hitting there by Crafton. Right to the third baseman, Carter, who just committed an error. Lefty-righty matchup. Glasgow, 0-for-1 with the strikeout. Donlin winds the pitch. Swung on, a hard hit ball. That's out to deep left. That could be out of here. It hits the top of the wall. Bailey grabs it with a nice loop relay. And a double there for Glasgow. No runs come across, even though Crafton advances all the way to third base. And it looks like we'll have that courtesy runner for the catcher, Lennon Baisley, coming in to run for Galasco. So second and third, two outs. And at the plate now for Horry will be Evan Barrett. Barrett's 1-for-2 with a single, his last at bat in the third. Donlin wide. In there for a ball. That one just needs that final out here in the top of the fourth with Horry County threatening. The 1-0. Oh, and it hits him right on the ankle there. Excuse me, the calf. So hit by a pitch. And Horry County has him loaded here. Down 5-3 in the top of the fourth. With two outs, and at the plate will be number 10, Mason Fowler. And pitching coach Landon Delvin is going to come out and talk to Donlin. Donlin's one of the younger P15s on the squad. He's a rising sophomore at East Clarendon Middle High School down there. Most of the prospects you see on the P15 roster are, you know, 2026, 2027 guys, you know, a senior that just graduated or a rising senior or a guy that's just played college ball and wants to play baseball one more summer. So Donlin is very unusual to be called up at this young of an age. But the P15s need pitchers. And they need Donlin to get the final out as he winds the pitch. Upstairs there to Fowler. Got to think Coach Landon Delvin's just telling his pitcher, calm down here. Just try to throw strikes. Let your teammates pick you up in the field. The 1-0. Just missed the outside part of the plate. 2-0 now. Good pitch from Donlin. Just missed the strike zone. Nowhere to put him here. Donlin winds. The pitch sails it, hits the backstop, and a run comes across for Horry County as Crafton scores on the wild pitch. 5-4 our score. Horry County scores a run here in the top of the fourth. All the runners advance, so second and third with two outs. Bauer 0 for 2 at the plate here for Horry. Donlin winds the pitch outside for a ball. The P-15s send some players out to the bullpen. The bases are loaded as Fowler was hit by a pitch here. At the plate now for Horry is Priest. Donlin winds inside for a strike. Priest 0 for 1 in tonight's ball game. Lefty-lefty matchup here. See if this favors Donlin. Donlin winds the 0-1. Just missed and in there for a strike. Boy, that was a high one and we'll take it. 0-2 quickly. B-15s just need that final out here to get out of the jam in the top of the fourth. The 0-2 pitch to Priest. Just missed on the outer edge in that right-handed batter's box. 1-2 now. Sumter P-15s do have a pitcher warming up out there in the pen. It appears to be a righty. Donlin winds the 1-2 pitch upstairs. 2-2 the count. That's one thing Horry County's players have done a nice job battling back from a lot of 0-2, 0-1 holes. Donlin winds the 2-2 pitch. Swung on and fouled off by Priest. Hanging in there for Horry. This is Horry County's third game of the season. They're 1-1 overall. 1-0 in their league. They're just now getting things going over there. P-15s trying to get a win on a Friday night. Donlin winds the 2-2 pitch. Swung on and missed. Donlin gets a much-needed strikeout to end the side. But Horry County, they played a run in the top of the fourth. And our score, 5-4, your P-15's lead as we head to the bottom of the fourth. See if we can get the bats rolling and get some insurance runs. We'll be right back. 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
2: 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I'm Taylor Nobinger, bringing you all the play-by-play action this season here on the Jams 92.3 and 93.3 FM. We welcome you back to Bobby Richardson Field here in historic Riley Park. P-15s, they lead 5-4. Trying to hold on to the lead. And they're looking for some insurance runs here at the top of the order with B.J. Balls. And he'll be at the plate. New pitcher on the mound, Ward County, will be Reed Gallup. Gallup comes in to pitch. Big lefty from Atlantic Collegiate Academy. And he's committed to Lenore Community College, a small little JUCO college right across the border there in Kingston, North Carolina. And he's getting his warm-up tosses out there on the mound. B.J. Balls will lead things off. 0-2 in tonight's game. Trying to get something going here for your P-15s. We do have a pitcher in that bullpen down the right field line warming up. Should be a good lefty-lefty matchup here with balls from Lawrence Darlington Tech and a JUCO pitcher on the mound with Gallup. As he winds the pitch, in there for a ball. Gallup tried to locate that curveball. Little inside there at 63 miles per hour. Ball steps back in. The 1-0 from Gallup swung on and fouled off by Balls. 1-1 the count. P-15s haven't scored since their big second inning where they scored four runs. The 1-1 swung on and fouled off again by Balls to the left side. P-15s played it a run in the first, scored four in the second, and have been scoreless ever since. See if Balls can get us going. The 1-2 from Gallup. Ooh, wild pitch there from Gallup. Sailed it over the head of B.J. Balls, and that one hit the backstop. Catcher Glasgow didn't even get out of his stance there. 2-2 now. Gallup winds the pitch, swung on, and that'll be a single in the shallow center field. Good piece of hitting there from B.J. Balls. So Balls with the leadoff single. And at the plate now will be the left fielder for your P-15s, number 11, Corey Bailey. Bailey had that huge double in the first inning, and then Rivers had a double right after him and drove him in. Lefty-righty matchup here. Balls with a big lead at first base. See if Gallup throws over. Gallup does throw over, not in time to get Balls. Seems like every pitcher on the mound, every time B.J. Balls gets on at first, they throw over immediately. It's almost like they feel the speed from Balls. Gallup winds, Balls goes. Balls is safe at second base. Throw was offline to the right side. And B.J. Balls with another stolen base. Last night, Balls had five stolen bases in the loss at Lexington. That's BJ's 15th stolen bag this season. Gallup looks at the runner at second, the 1-0. Ooh, almost hit Bailey on the ankle. 2-0 now. As Reed Gallup's having a little trouble locating his pitches. And he's going to go talk to the catcher, Glasgow, as Gallup motioned for him to come out and talk to him. Horry County has nobody warming up right now at the moment in that left field bullpen. Bailey getting some practice swings, and Glasgow returns behind the home plate. 2-0 the count here to Bailey. Balls with a big lead at second. Gallup winds the pitch. Ooh, inside. 3-0 now. Gallup primarily has that fastball and curve. It's his only pitches. And he's kind of struggling to locate them. 3-0. In there for a strike. Bailey thought he had ball four. That one was on the outer edge. Kind of a 50-50 ball. Gallup winds. The 3-1 to Bailey. Swung on a hard hit ball to the shortstop. He grabs it, throws across the diamond, and the first baseman can't scoop it. It goes off his glove, and Balls will head to third base for your P-15s. As that'll be an error on the shortstop at E6. The P-15s are in business here with runners at second and third with no outs in the bottom of the fourth. And Gavin Rivers at the plate. Gavin Rivers is 2-for-2 in tonight's game with a double and a single. That double back in the first, he got an RBI as he drove in Bailey. Lefty-righty matchup here. Gallup throws to first, not in time. Ooh, dangerous throw there as Priest was able to grab it. Had to come way off the bag. See if Coach Mooneyhan doesn't send balls here and try to steal home. Gallup looks at the runner and throws over again to Bailey. We're keeping up with the College World Series. West Virginia won 7-5 over Troy today, and they had a runner steal home to get that first run. Impressive stuff for the Mountaineers. Gallup winds in there for a strike. There to Rivers. Love to see Rivers get a pop-up or just make contact with the baseball. Gallup winds. Bailey goes. The throw is not in time. And Corey Bailey with a stolen bag for your P-15s. The runners at second and third. No outs. 1-1 the count here to Rivers. See what Coach DeBose for your P-15s kind of calls here for Rivers. He could bunt. And the infield comes in for Horry County. They're playing on the edge of the grass. The 1-1 from Gallup swung on and fouled off by Rivers. 1-2 now. P-15 still lead 5-4. Trying to add some insurance runs here in the bottom of the fourth. Gallup winds. 1-2 pitch. Just missed the strike zone there. 2-2. Gallup has done a better job locating that curveball past several pitches. Fastball seems to be his most effective so far. The 2-2 to Rivers. Outside. And that's that fastball again. Full count now to Gavin Rivers. Arguably the most dangerous hitter in the P-15 order past several games. He's 2-for-2 tonight with a double and a single. See if he can drive these two runs across. Big pitch up coming for Reed Gallup. Gallup winds the pitch, swung on, dribble to the shortstop. He grabs it, throws across the diamond, and gets the nice 6-3 out. But B.J. Balls will come across, and the P-15s add to their lead. They lead 6-4 over Horry County. Boy, nice RBI ground out there by Rivers. And at the plate now will be the DH, number 8, Mac McDaniel. McDaniel reached on an error his last at bat. Was also hit by a pitch back in the first. One out with a runner on second. P-15's looking for more. Beautiful curveball from Gallup. Right in the strike zone there. Bob McDaniel looking at that one. Gallup looking for that second out here for Horry. And he steps off the rubber. And they've got Bailey in a throwdown. The third baseman's chasing him back to second. Second baseman's chasing him to third. Bailey's still running. He's got some wheels. Pitcher throws him out, and they say he is safe at second base. Horry County is furious, and the P-15 faithful are on their feet. They can't believe it. The speed by Corey Bailey. Almost the entire team for Horry County was in that pickle. And it started with Gallup kind of picking his foot off. And then Bailey was halfway down the line. He threw it to third. Third baseman threw it to the shortstop. And the shortstop threw it to the pitcher. pitcher threw it to second baseman, and they laid down the tag, but Bailey's hand got in there. Now he lives to fight another day here for your P15s. Runner on second, one out. The 0-1 pitch upcoming here to McDaniel. As Gallup steps off the rubber, fixes his hat. B15s leading 6-4 here in the bottom of the fourth. Gallup winds, delivers a high fastball. 1-1 the count. Horry County coaches talking about some things in the dugout. They might bring in a pitcher to come in and pitch. Gallup swung on by McDaniel, and that is foul down the left field line. 1-2 to count now for the DH for your P15s. Sumter had a pitcher warming out in the pen, but appears to be warm and ready to go. The interesting decision by Coach DeBose if he's going to leave Donlin in here in the fifth. Gallup steps on the rubber. McDaniel ready here at the plate for your P15s. The 1-2 pitch swung on and hit up high and foul down the right side near the P15 hitting cage. Good crowd on hand tonight here at Riley Park. A lot of fans have come out to support your Sumter P15s. Gallup checks the runner. The 1-2 way up high and he sells it. And Bailey will advance to third on a wild pitch from Gallup. And that's not the first time we've seen Gallup throw some wild pitches. He's normally not a pitcher by trade, but he does pitch. Normally plays first base and outfield for Horry. As he's coming in on the mound, in relief of Tyler Scardino. Gallup winds the 2-2 to McDaniel. Swung on, hit up high into right center field. They're tracking it. It is down in the gap. Mac McDaniel with some will. He's going to think about third. He's going to go. And they put the brakes on, and he's caught between second and third. The throw to third. Third baseman's chasing him back to the bag. Shortstop's chasing him to third. We've got a pickle here, and Mac McDaniel is. He looks safe. There's no call from the ump. Hold on. They're saying he's safe, but we did not have any call from the umpire. Umpire in a heated discussion out there with Horry County, as the Horry County's coach is out there. Now the home plate umpire will come out and talk to the in the field umpire. Look to me, Mac McDaniel got underneath there. I don't know why he put on the brakes. He had a lot of momentum and speed run around in second base. It stopped kind of halfway between second and third, and the relay was already coming in. And that's how the pickle started. So they're going to say Mac McDaniel is safe at third base. So runner on third, one out. And at the plate now will be Justin Pendergrass. Pendergrass is due for your P15s. He's 0-2 with two strikeouts. See if he can get a single and drive this run across. Bailey did score off of that McDaniel double. P15s lead 7-4 here in the bottom of the fourth. Gallup winds, delivers in there for a strike. P15s have scored two runs here in the bottom of the fourth, looking for more with one out and a runner on third. The 0-1 pitch to Pendergrass down low and away. Good block by the catcher, Glasco. 1-1 the count. Infield playing on the grass here for Horry County, trying to limit the damage. The 1-1, upstairs for a ball, and the catcher overthrows the third baseman. And Mac McDaniel comes across for another run. Your P-15s, they lead 8-4 over Horry County Legion Baseball. Catcher Galasco didn't like how McDaniel was coming across the bag there, had a big lead at third. So he overthrew the third baseman, and a run comes across. P-15s scored 3 runs from the bottom of the fourth. They lead 8-4. Gallup pitches a curve, a high curve, called a strike. 2-2 the count to Pendergrass. A little frustrated. Now he steps back in the right-handed batter's box. Love to see Pendergrass get a hit here. The 2-2 from Gallup. Swung on and miss, and Pendergrass goes down swinging. So 2 outs at the plate now for your P-15s. It'll be Connor Carter. Carter's 0-for-1 with a ground out back in the second. He's also hit by a pitch back in the first. Carter playing third base tonight for your P-15s. Gallup winds the pitch in there for a ball. Horry County infield back to regular depth as they're trying to get the final out of the inning here in the bottom of the fourth. The 1-0 to Carter, swung on, a hard hit ball to the third baseman. It bounces and goes off his glove. Carter rounds first, and he puts the brakes on. That'll go down as an E5. Very playable ball there at third base. Peter Fowler was just trying to catch it quick and throw over there. Looks like he lost his eyes off of it for a brief moment. And that's what caused him to make an error. Larry Johnson at the plate. Pitch inside for a strike. Johnson, 0-for-2 in tonight's ball game, with 2 ground outs to the third baseman. Gallup throws over to first, not in time to get Carter. 0-1 the count here to Johnson. Gallup throws over to first again, not in time. Connor Carter, a very tall, lanky kid, does have some speed on the base pass and has a big lead over there. The 0-1 in there for a ball. No activity in the Horry County bullpen. They're going to ride out Gallup. The 1-1, and he did go for a strike. 1-2 the count. Gallup doesn't have the fastest pitches, hovering around 66, 67 miles per hour. Carter with a big lead at first. The 1-2 pitch upstairs. 2-2 the count now to Johnson. See if Johnson can extend the inning here for your P-15s. The 2-2. Swung on, a hard hit ball by Johnson in the shallow left field. That'll fall for a single. Larry Johnson with a 2-out hit for your P-15s. First and second, 2 outs. And at the plate now will be the catcher, Matthew McKinnon. P-15s with a little 2-out magic here. In the bottom of the fourth, they've plated 3 runs to add to their advantage. They lead 8-4. Looking for more. Yeah, Matthew McKinnon can keep us going. He's 1-for-2 in tonight's ball game with a single back in the second inning. As he takes ball 1 on the outside part of the plate. McKinnon, the Lakewood Gator, trying to chomp his way here at the Horry Legion Baseball. The 1-0. Swung on a hard hit ball by McKinnon to the left fielder. He's going back, back, back, and makes the catch for the final out of the inning. With your P-15s, they add 3 runs and they lead 8-4 as we head to the top of the fifth. We'll be right back. 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
4: 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We welcome you back here to Bobby Richardson Field, historic Riley Park. P15s lead 8-4 over Horry County. And Easton Donlin on the mound here, warming up as we speak. We'll check around our College World Series scoreboard. West Virginia won 7-5 over Troy earlier this afternoon. Ole Miss, they currently lead North Carolina 1-0 in the bottom of the fifth. College World Series getting going here this weekend. It'll be all SEC Saturday tomorrow, as Oklahoma and Alabama will get us started at 3 tomorrow. And Texas and Georgia at 8 p.m. on ESPN. So a lot of College World Series going on in Omaha, Nebraska. Always a fun time for baseball here in the month of June. And Donlin has his warm-up pitches, and he's ready to go. Leading things off for Horry County here in the top of the fifth will be Logan Cook, the shortstop. Cook, 0 for 1 with a flyout. Donlin winds outside. The E15s lead here 8-4 in the top of the fifth. Horry County trying to bounce back here and add some runs. Donlin winds the pitch, swung on, a hard hit ball. That's a laser hitting the left field, and that'll get down for a single for Cook. As the P15s are sending a couple more pitchers down to that right field bullpen. So Cook with a nice leadoff single here for Warwick. And that'll bring up the left fielder, number 5, McKinley Ray, to the plate. Ray's 0 for 2 with a flyout and a strikeout. Lefty-righty matchup here. Donlin winds the pitch in there for a strike. A beautiful curveball right at the knees. 0-1 here to Ray. Donlin looks at the runner. Now he throws over. Not in time to get Cook. Cook steps off the bag again at first. Donlin throws over again, not in time. Pierce Sumter has two pitchers out there warming up in their bullpen. Kind of getting loose. The pitch outside for a ball, 1-1 the count to McKinley Ray. Ray trying to get something going here for Horry. The 1-1 swung on, a hard hit ball by Ray to the shortstop. Should be a double play, and they just get the out at second base as Pendergrass kind of mishandled that ball and was just able to flip it up to Johnson for the force out at second. So one out and at the plate now. Be the right fielder, Reed Gallup, big number 11. He's 1 for 2 with an RBI double back in the second inning. And he had a flyout in his last at bat. As he takes ball one, the outside part of the plate. P15s definitely need to be ready with Gallup at the plate. Tomlin winds in there for a strike. An outside edge, painted it. Beautiful pitch there from Easton Tomlin. Young 2029 prospect from East Clarendon High School on the mound here for your P15s. The 1-1 swung on, a high chopper. Balls grabs it, throws it to second. They try to roll two and unable to do it as that ball gets away from Donlin to the P15 dugout. But the P15s get the force out at second base. The two outs, runner on first. And at the plate now will be the DH, Heath Huggins. Ball's played it well at first base. Pitcher Donlin just couldn't quite catch the relay from Pendergrass. Lefty-righty matchup here. Pitch outside there to Huggins from Ainer High School. 2027, rising senior at the plate. Huggins 0 for 2 in tonight's game. Forward. The 1-0. Outside. 2-0 now. P15s have a few players down there in their bullpen. Talking things up and have a pitcher out there getting loose. The 2-0. Outside for a ball. Rio the count now. The Huggins. Tomlin looks at the runner at first. The 3-0 pitch in there for a strike. Right at the knees of Huggins. As a bird flies right in front of me. Tomlin winds. The 3-1 pitch to Huggins, swung on, and that'll be trouble down the right field line. That is fair. And the right fielder still fumbling when it relays finally in. And Balls handles it. Thought they were going to go home there, but Gallup holds up at third. So a nice double there by Heath Huggins. So second and third, two outs. And at the plate now will be the center fielder, the nine-hole hitter, number 3, Jacob Crafton. Crafton from Calvary Christian. Talked a little bit about the Skeeza and Skaggs. Skaggs is the South Carolina Association of Christian Schools, and Skeeza is South Carolina Independent School Association. Is. Crafton is from Calvary Christian. As he takes strike one, a beautiful curve there from Donlin. Skaggs a little smaller than Skeeza, has 1A and 2A teams in South Carolina. Donlin winds the 0-1 pitch, swung on by Crafton to the shortstop Pendergrass. He grabs it, throws across the diamond, bang, bang, play, and a nice throw to get the 6-3 out to end the inning. We head to the bottom of the fifth. P15 still lead 8-4 over Horry County Legion Baseball. We'll be right back. 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
4: 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You're on the Jams 92.3 and 93.3 FM. We welcome you back into the action here as your P15s lead 8-4 here in the bottom of the fifth. And Horry County makes a FTC call to the bullpen. New pitcher on the mound, warming up, is number 6, the DH, Heath Huggins. Huggins from Ainer High School, rising senior. Also plays second base for Horry County. Big righty, warming up. And while he's warming up, we'll take a minute to thank our sponsors for tonight's game. Newman's Automotive, Green Insurance Agency and Tax Service, FTC, Carquest Auto Parts, Daniel Wealth Management, Piggly Wiggly, USC Sumter, CRW Insurance. Thank you for sponsoring tonight's game. P15's trying to get a win here, stepping out of conference play against Horry County here on a beautiful Friday evening here in downtown Sumter, South Carolina, historic Bobby Richardson Field. Bobby Richardson was such a legend here at Sumter. Won the American Legion World Series back in 1952. Just a pioneer for Sumter baseball. As Bowden steps in, the pitch upstairs from Huggins. 1-0 the count. Bowden 0-for-1 in tonight's game. With a strikeout. Trying to get things going here for the P15s. Huggins winds. Outside again. 2-0 quickly here to Bowden. Righty-righty matchup here. The pitch. Outside again. 3-0 the count here to Bowden. See if he can draw a leadoff walk. Huggins looks at the scoreboard. The 3-0 in there for a strike. Huggins has a sleeve on that right arm. That last pitch looked like a slider, or it might be just his throwing motion. The 3-1 swung on, a hard hit ball up the middle. Second baseman grabs it, trips and falls, and throw is not in time. Boy, that second baseman fell awkwardly, and hopefully he's okay, as that's Barrett. So runner on first, that's Bodie Bowden with the leadoff single for your P15s. And at the plate now will be the first baseman, B.J. Balls. Balls had a nice single last inning, stole a base, and scored a run for your P15s. 1-for-2 in tonight's game. Huggins winds and in there for a strike. Nice looking slider there. Coach Landon Donovan, the pitching coach, is down there in the P15 pen at the moment with several players. Huggins throws the first, is not in time to get Bowden. Love to see B.J. Balls get a single here. P15's lead 8-4 here in the bottom of the fifth with no outs and a runner on first. The 0-1 from Huggins swung on and missed. 5 balls, took a big swing at it. 0-2 quickly here to the P15 first baseman. Lawrence Darlington Tech Stinger going into his second year over there next spring. The 0-2 from Huggins, Bowden goes, swung on, and it hits right to the shortstop. And they tag Bowden. Just an easy double play there. That ball was hit right to the shortstop, and he just caught it and just tagged the bag. And boy, Bowden had a great jump through, and he was just thrown out. So two quick outs, and at the plate now will be Corey Bailey. Righty-righty matchup. Bailey had a huge double back in the first inning. Huggins taking his time on the mound here for Horry. The pitch swung on, a high chopper that should be enough to get through, and it is. Corey Bailey with another solid hit there for your P15s. And he gets a nice two-out single. It's a runner at first, and at the plate now will be the right fielder, Gavin Rivers. Rivers with a very productive day. He's had two hits, two RBIs in tonight's game. Had a nice double back in the first, a single back in the third, and a ground out of RBI his last at bat. Huggins winds, delivers in there for a ball. Rivers, kind of a do-it-all guy for your P15s. Plays second base, outfield, catcher, you name it. The 1-0, swung on and missed, a big swing and miss there from Rivers. Count evens at one apiece. Huggins trying to get that final out here for Horry. Huggins throws to first, not in time. Ooh, bang, bang play over there. Glove was right on the body of Bailey, but his arms got him back in there to first base. Huggins gives the nod to his catcher. Now he winds. The 1-1 pitch upstairs. 2-1 now here to Rivers. Rivers, future USC Sumter Fire Ant. Going to stay here in Sumter. Play for the hometown college. The 2-1 from Huggins. Outside again. 3-1 now here to Rivers. And just when you think the P15s are going away quickly, they're battling back here with two outs. Huggins taking his time. The 3-1 pitch to Rivers outside, and Gavin Rivers draws the two-out walk, and he'll be at first base. And Bailey will advance to second. So first and second, two outs. And at the plate now for your P15s, the DH, Mac McDaniel. McDaniel had that really nice double RBI. Looking to continue this two-out magic. As he looks at strike one on the outside part of the plate, the catcher, Colasco, couldn't quite handle that one. Oh, one to count. Huggins looks back at the runner. The pitch, outside again. Count evens at one apiece. Huggins trying to get the final out here in the bottom of the fifth for Horry County. The 1-1 swung on and fouled off by McDaniel. P15's lead, 8-4 over Horry County. They've had 10 hits to go along with those 8 runs. The 1-2 pitch outside. 2-2 the count here to McDaniel. McDaniel steps back in. Huggins looks at the runner at second. The pitch swung on, and that should be down into right field for a single. They wave around Bailey. A good throw from the right fielder is cut off, and an RBI single.

0: Cooper. Third baseman grabs it, throws across the diamond for the nice 5-3 out to end the inning. But your P-15s, they played a run here in the bottom of the fifth, and they add to their lead. They lead 9-4 over Horry County as we head to the top of the sixth. Don't go away. We've got more baseball. 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
0: Welcome back to P15 Baseball. I'm Taylor Nominger on the call for your P15s all season long here on the Jams. We welcome you back in to Bobby Richardson Field at historic Raleigh Park. Your P15s, they lead 9-4 here in the top of the sixth. Easton Donlin getting his warm-up pitches going here. Pitching coach for your P15s, Lennon Delman, keeping the youngster in there. He's a 2029 prospect, rising sophomore at East Clarendon. But he'll have to face the top of the order, Horry County. With leading things off will be the 17, the catcher, Glasgow. Christian Glasgow at the plate. The pitch down in there for a ball. One of the count. Glasgow, 1-for-2 in tonight's game with a double and a strikeout. Drew a walk and played it a run back in the third. Dahlman winds the pitch, sailed it high, trying to locate that curveball. I'd love to see him get at least another inning thrown, maybe even two to finish the ball game. The 2-0, outside. 3-0 the count. Donlin definitely doesn't want to have this leadoff walk. The pitch inside, just a hair off the strike zone. And Glasgow draws the leadoff walk for Horry County here in the top of the sixth. And Glasgow's going to have a courtesy runner as Lennon Baisley comes out to run for him at first. So runner at first, no outs. And the second baseman, number 22, Evan Barrett at the plate. Barrett 1-for-2 in tonight's game, had a single and a flyout. Lefty-righty matchup. And a wild pitch there from Donlin. And Baisley will advance all the way to second base. P15 still have a pitcher out there warming up in that right field bullpen. 1-0 the count here to Barrett. Donlin looks at the runner. The pitch outside for a ball.

0: 2-0 now. Barrett just put the bat on his shoulder there for that pitch as he's making Gonlin earn it. Gonlin winds the pitch in there for a strike. Right on that inside corner, right at the knees. 2-1 now. See if Gonlin can get that first out of the inning here. P15 still lead, 9-4 in the top of the sixth. The 2-1 to Barrett, swung on and fouled straight back. 2-2 now. Horry County trailing by 5 runs, trying to get something going. Do have a runner at second with no outs. The 2-2 from Donlin. Just missed the strike zone there. Full count now to Evan Barrett from Waccamaw High School. Penn State Abington player. The 3-2 swung on and fouled off again. Yeah, Barrett plays all the way in Abington, Pennsylvania for University of Penn State Abington. Town is just north of Philadelphia. Only had 3 at-bats for them. 2 runs, a hit, an RBI. 333 average, 1 hit by a pitch. Only 5 games played. But still a solid hitter at the plate. As McKinnon goes out for a quick check with Donlin. Trying to settle down his young pitcher on the mound. Now we're ready to go. 3-2 the count here to Barrett. Donlin steps off the rubber. Chases the runner back to second base. Didn't throw. Baisley has a big lead over there at second for Horry County. Donlin taking his time. The 3-2 pitch. Swung on and fouled off. Ooh, that went right off the head of McKinnon. Good sportsmanship there from Barrett. Checking on McKinnon, making sure he's okay. You love to see that. As the home plate umpire is coming out to give Donlin the ball. Donlin trying to get that first out here in the top of the six. P15's stepping out of conference play here on a Friday night. When Horry County, conference foe last year. Now they've moved to Horry County with a different division. Donlin looks at the runner. The 3-2 pitch. In there for strike 3. Got him looking. Backwards K and much needed out number 1 as Barrett goes down looking for Horry County. So 1 out, runner at second, and Mason Flower comes to the plate. He's 0 for 2. Donlin winds, delivers, in there for a strike. Beautiful curveball. Boy, that one was up high and just bottomed out to nothing right in the strike zone. Donlin filling it on the mound here for your P15s. It's going quickly. As home plate umpire calls time, didn't like how long Donlin was taking as he's talking to the P15 dugout about something. Sumter still has a pitcher out there kind of playing catch in the right field bullpen, staying loose. Donlin looks at the runner. The 0-1 pitch inside for a ball. 1-1 the count here. The power. P15's trying to get the second out here in the top of the six, still leading 9-4. Donlin looks at the runner. The 1-1 pitch. In there for a ball. Just missed at the knees. Great pitch location there from Donlin. Just a better take from Fowler. Leaving it down and outside. Donlin winds. The 2-1 pitch. Swung on, and that'll be a single up the middle. They wave around Basley, and he will score with ease. And Horry County now trails 9-5 in our score. As Basley comes around, a really nice single and RBI there from Fowler. So run on first, one out. At the plate now will be Charles Priest. Priest from North Myrtle Beach High School. 2026 grad. Lefty-lefty matchup here. Donlin looks at the runner. The pitch. Ooh, inside. Almost hit Priest. Priest 0-for-2 in tonight's ball game. Drew a walk back in the second inning. Horry County trying to come back here. Donlin trying to shut him out. The 1-0. Down low and away. 2-0 quickly there from Easton Donlin. Looks a little tired on the mound right now for your P-15s. Donlin looks at the runner. The 2-0 to Priest. Ooh, and a dead ball. And Priest will take the hit by a pitch. So first and second, one out. And at the plate now will be the shortstop, Logan Cook. As pitching coach Landon Delvin going to come out there and talk to his young pitcher, Easton Donlin, from East Clarendon, Little High. And we'll take a moment to thank our sponsors for tonight's games. Newman's Automotive, Green Insurance Agency and Tax Service, FTC, CarQuest Auto Parts, Daniel Wealth Management, Wiggly Wiggly, USC Sumter, and CRW Insurance. Thank you for sponsoring tonight's game. As pitching coach Landon Delvin will go back into the dugout, and he's going to keep Easton Donlin on the mound here for your P-15s, who's in a tough spot here with runners at first and second, one out. P-15s still lead 9-5. Horry County was able to play a run a minute ago. Runners go, double steal, and it's in there for a strike. Throwdown is not in time. Ball went through the glove of Johnson. Pendergrass was able to back him up. Kind of surprised. Bauer didn't try to go home as he kind of went a little halfway there. So second and third, one out. 1-0 the count here to Cook. The pitch swung on and missed. Logan Cook, 1-for-2 in tonight's game with a single his last at bat. Drew a walk back in the third. Donlin needing an out here for your P-15s. The 0-1 in there for strike three. Got him looking. Cook with the backwards K. Boy, Donlin's come in. He's given up a few runs here or there, but has pitched nicely. See if he can get out of the jam here. With second and third, two outs. McKinley Ray at the plate. The pitch. Oh, and he bounces it to the plate. Good block there by McKinnon. Ray 0-for-3 in tonight's game. Strikeout, fly out, and a ground out. P-15s playing their fourth game in 5 days. Tuesday was the only night off this week. The 1-0 outside. 2-0 the count here to Ray. P15s. Trying to get a win here. Stepping out of conference play. As McKinnon is going to go talk to Donlin. Talk a little strategy here. P15s. Won 16-7. Monday. Over at Lexington High School. They won Wednesday 2-3. And then last night they fell 6-4 at Lexington. Trying to get the win on a Friday night in June. The 2-0 pitch upstairs. 3-0 the count now. As Donlin's having trouble. P15 bullpen appears to be warm and ready. All the pitchers are warmed up. The 3-0 pitch in there for a strike on an outside corner. P15 faithful cheering on Donlin on the mound. 3-1 to count here to Ray. Trying to extend the inning for Horry County. Donlin winds the pitch. In there for a strike on that outside edge. Good looking stuff there from Easton Donlin. And he's battled back here. Full count here to McKinley Ray, the left fielder. Donlin takes a deep breath. The pitch swung on and fouled off by Ray. That one's going to go all the way to the hitting complex over there in right field. And we'll do it again. Ray trying to get these two runs across here for Horry. 9-5 our score. Full count here. The pitch outside, and McKinley Ray draws the 2-out walk for Horry County. And the bases are loaded. And the tying run comes to the plate with right fielder Reed Gallup. Gallup 1-for-3 in tonight's game with a double and RBI back in the second. He flew out in the fourth. Grounded out back in the fifth. As Matthew McKinnon with a long conversation on the mound with Easton Donlin. Now he returns behind home plate. Gallup has power behind that back. Part of the reason why he's committed to Lenore Community College up there in Kingston, North Carolina. Donlin looks at the runner at first. Ball's not holding him. The pitch in there for a strike. That curveball came in and bottomed out. That's been Donlin's kind of go-to pitch. See if he gives him the curve again or goes with the fastball. Gallup at the plate here for Horry County. Starting right field on the mound now. The 0-1 pitch swung on and fouled off by Gallup. 0-2 quickly here. Love seeing the P15 faithful clapping it up. Cheering on their pitcher on the mound. Donlin staring down Gallup here. Bases loaded, 2 outs. 9-5 our score. P15 still lead here on the top of the 6. The 0-2. Down low and away for a ball. Really good plate discipline there from Gallup. Donlin gave him a kind of a curve or changeup down in the dirt. Gallup left it down there. Donlin just needs that final out here for your P15s. As they've given up one run here in the top of the 6. Still lead 9-5. Donlin taking a little time to deliver the pitch, and Gallup steps out. Gets a practice swing. Now steps back in. Donlin still taking his time. 1-2 pitch to Gallup. Upstairs. High heater up there. 2-2 now. That's one thing Donlin hasn't done very well, is locating that fastball. The curveball has kind of been his go-to pitch. See if the youngster from East Clarendon can get that final out. The 2-2 to Gallup, and he bounces it to the plate there. Good block by Matthew McKinnon as that ball went right off his chest, and he was able to field it. Full count now to Gallup. P15 faithful cheering on Donlin. Donlin looks at the runner. As he winds the 3-2 pitch in there for a ball. And he lost Gallup as Gallup will draw the walk. And another run comes across for Horry County. 9-6 our score here. And pitching coach for your P15s, Landon Delvin, coming out to talk here to Donlin. Looks like he might make a FTC call to the bullpen. And it appears he does, as one of the pitchers for your P15s is coming in. And we'll take a short break as the new pitcher warms up, as we have an FTC call to the bullpen. Your P15s, they still lead 9-6 here in the top of the sixth. Bases loaded for Horry County. We'll be right back. Don't go away. 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
0: 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As P15s bring in Britton Pack on the mound. Big righty from Lakewood High School. As he's warming up, Horry County has the bases loaded. Two outs. As they trail by three runs, 9-6. Prack trying to shut things down here for the P15s. As they step out of conference play here, playing Horry County, Legion Baseball. Horry County in that new division with Florence Post 1, Manning Santee, Somerville, and Monk's Corner. Meanwhile, your P15s in a new division this year, as they're in there with West Columbia Post 79, Lexington Post 7, and Richland 215. Umpires talking to Coach DeBose as Coach DeBose goes back into the dugout. And Britton Pack is ready to go here for your P15s. See if Pack can shut down things. His first outing on the season for Sumter. And he'll have to face Number 6, Heath Huggins. Righty-righty matchup. The pitch upstairs. As Pack delivers, ball one. Huggins, 1-for-3 in tonight's game with a double, his last at bat. Trying to provide a splash here for Horry County. Trailing by 3 runs. The 1-0, swung on a hard hit ball. Pack hits him right in the glove, and now he throws it to first and gets the out. Nice play by Britton Pack to come in and close things out. But Horry County, they add 2 runs. And the P-15s, they still lead 9-6 as we head to the bottom of the 6th. We'll be right back. 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
0: Welcome back to P15 Baseball. I'm Taylor Dominger on the call for your P15s all season long here on the Jams. Welcome you back here to Bobby Richardson Field, historic Raleigh Ballpark. P15s, they lead 9-6 over Horry County Legion Baseball here in the bottom of the 6th. P15s will be at the plate trying to add some insurance runs. And leading things off will be the third baseman, Connor Carter. Carter trying to get things going here for your P15s. He's 0-for-2 in tonight's game. The pitch in there for a strike. Logan Cook on the mound here. The 1-0 in there for a strike. Cook wasting no time as it's coming in the pitch here for Horry County. The 1-1 to Carter. Swung on. Carter gets a piece of it but fouls it off. Foul down the right field line. 1-2 now. Cook is cooking. 83-mile-per-hour heater there. That last pitch. As he winds, the 1-2 pitch swung on. Connor got a piece of it and fouls it to the third base coach. Righty-righty matchup here. Logan Cook from Socastee High School. Coker University product on the mound here for Horry County. The 1-2 to Carter. Swung on and he will get to first. As that ball gets past the catcher. So Connor Carter will be at first base with no outs. And at the plate now will be the second baseman, Larry Johnson. Larry Johnson, 1-for-3 in tonight's game. Had a nice single, his last at bat. As he steps in the right-handed batter's box, Cook throws over to first, not in time to get Carter. Would love to see the P-15s add some insurance runs, leading 9-6. Pitch from Cook, in there for a strike, right at the knees of Johnson. No outs here in the bottom of 6 with a runner at first. Cook throws over, not in time. Carter with a big lead there. Cook not wasting any time. The 0-1 to Johnson, swung on and missed. Big cut there. Home plate umpire talking to the P15 dugout about something. Don't know if the P15 dugout's been chirping down there. And now he calls time again. And he's going to head over to the dugout. Coach DeBose is coming out. Maybe it's a fan in the stands, or it's one of his players. Now the home plate umpire will put the mask back on and we resume play. Don't know what that was quite about. 0-2 the count here to Johnson. Cook throws over to first, not in time to get Carter. It was close, but Carter's long hand, long arms get in there. Cook glances over that left shoulder. The 0-2 to Johnson upstairs, a high heater there. 83 miles per hour. Logan Cook has some speed behind his pitches. The 1-2 swung on, a hard hit ball to the shortstop. He grabs it, flips it to second for the nice 6-4-3 double play. So two quick outs there for Logan Cook. And at the plate now will be the catcher for your P15s, Matthew McKinnon. McKinnon's 1-for-3 in tonight's ballgame. Had a single back in the second inning. Blew out his last at bat in the fourth. Trying to get something going here in the sixth. As he takes ball one, low and away. P15's trying to start another two-out rally. The 1-0 pitch in there for a strike. Boy, Cook has done a nice job locating his pitches here for Horry County. The 1-1 to McKinnon. In there for a ball on the outside part of the plate. Good eye there from McKinnon. The Lakewood Gator product. Cook winds. The 2-1 pitch in there for a strike. McKinnon thought about pulling this trigger there, but held off of it, and now finds him in a 2-2 count. Cook winds. Pitch swung on and missed, and Matthew McKinnon goes down swinging. And we've played six innings here at Raleigh Park. Your P15s lead 9-6 over Horry County Legion Baseball, and they're trying to close things as we head to the top of the seventh. Don't go away. We'll be right back. 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
0: 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We welcome you back here to historic Bobby Richardson Field here at Raleigh Park here in downtown Sumter, South Carolina. Your P15s They lead 9-6 as we head to the top of the seventh. P15's trying to get a win here on a Friday night. They put in Britton Pack last inning and got him out of a jam as Horry County had the bases loaded with two outs, and Pack came in and was able to get the hitter to hit a little blooper right towards him, and he made the nice play for the final out last inning. We'll see if he can make quick work of Horry County here, and leading things off for them will be number one, Landon Baisley. Baisley coming in to pinch hit here for Crafton at center field. The big number one at the plate. Pack delivers strike one. Good looking stuff there from Britton Pack. As Landon Baisley from Loras High School, 2026 grad. Righty-righty matchup here. Pack winds the 0-1 pitch. Baisley lays down a bunt. Carter charges it and gets it and throws it not in time as a bunt single from Landon Baisley. Carter was playing really deep at third, and Baisley noticed, and he laid down a beautiful bunt down the third base line. Carter came in, crashing in hard, but was unable to get the ball out of his glove, and really probably shouldn't have thrown it over there because Baisley had some wheels. So runner on first, no outs, top of the order due up. Christian Glasgow at the plate, the catcher. Pack winds in there for a strike. Glasgow, 1-for-2 in tonight's game with a double and a strikeout, and has drawn two walks and scored two runs. Pack looks at the runner at first. Now gives the nod to McKinnon. The 0-1 pitch, almost hit Glasgow on the head there. Glasgow ducked, and McKinnon was able to catch it. 61 miles per hour, that last pitch. Pack gives the nod again. The pitch, gets away from McKinnon. And Baisley will take second base for Horry County. P15's trying to hold on here on the top of the seventh. Horry County threatening with a runner on second with no outs. 1-1 the count here to Glasgow. P15 bullpen is dead at the moment. Pack looks at the runner, looks back. The 2-1 pitch in there for a strike right at the knees. The P15 faithful, they like that. So they're cheering on Pack. Pack looks at the runner. Looks back. The 2-2 to Glasgow. In there for a ball just missed. Good looking changeup there from Pack. P15 dugout. We're hooting and hollering over that one. They were wanting strike three. Full count here to Glasgow. Pack winds, delivers, swung on, hit up sky high in the shallow right field. Johnson coming, and a bad communication, and the ball drops right in front of him. The throw is not in time. And Johnson, miscommunication with Rivers out in right field. Both of them were there to make the play, but no one called each other off. And that is huge, because Glasgow's at second base. Runners on second and third. No outs. Tying run comes to the plate here with Evan Barrett, the second baseman. Pack in desperate need of that first out here for your P15s. As he winds, delivers in there for a ball. Just missed at the knees. Barrett at the plate here, trying to get these two runs across here for Horry County. Pack looks back. The 1-0 pitch in there for a strike. Beautiful pitch there from the Lakewood Gator on the mound here for your P15s. One of two Lakewood Gators on the entire roster for your P15s, and that's Matthew McKinnon, a catcher, so Gator to Gator right now. The 1-1 swung on, a little golf swing, hitting the shallow left field, and it's caught by Pendergrass, and the runners stay for out number one. Boy, Barrett went down and got that one. So one out. And at the plate now for Horry County will be the third baseman, Mason Fowler. Fowler had a nice RBI single his last at bat, as he's 1-for-3 in tonight's game. Fowler looking back towards the Horry County bench, getting the call there from his coach. Now steps in the right-handed batter's box. Pack dangling his right arm. Now he gathers. The pitch to Fowler. In there for a strike. Inside. Strike right at the knees. Caught Fowler. Looking at that one. B15th in search of out number two here in the top of the seventh. Leading 9-6. Tying run at the plate here for Horry County. The 0-1. Down low and away. 1-1 the count. Seems like every moment of this game so far tonight, I think the P15s are wrapping things up. And Horry County just keeps crawling their way back into this one. 1-1 pitch here to Fowler. Pack winds, delivers, and bounces it to the plate. Boy, McKinnon has been a wall behind the dish for your P15s all night long. 2-1 the count to Fowler with runners on second and third and one out. Pack winds. The pitch swung on, a hard hit ball to the shortstop. Pendergrass grabs it, throws across the diamond, and BJ Balls with an incredible scoop over at first base. That was not a good throw from Pendergrass, and Balls scooped it off the dirt for out number two. But Horry County does play to run, so 9-7 our score. And at the plate now will be the first baseman, number 13, Charles Priest. So tying run at the plate here for Horry County, 9-7 advantage for your P15s. Pack winds, delivers, ball one on the outside part of the plate. P15 infield playing regular depth. Pack winds, the 1-0 pitch in there for a strike right at the knees of Priest. Priest 0-for-2 in tonight's ball game. Trying to get this run across for Horry County. The 1-1 from Pack. Swung on, a high chopper to the second baseman, Johnson, and he gets the nice 4-3 out to end the inning. Your P15s, they escape some late inning magic there from Horry County, and they win 9-7 over Horry County Legion Baseball. And the P15s, they get to 5-2 overall. Meanwhile, Horry County falls to 1-2 overall on the season. Your P15s get the win to close out the week, and they'll be back in action on Monday night.
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0: 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I'm Taylor Novinger saying so long from Riley Park. 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

0: Weather Channel forecast for the Midlands. Heat advisory starting to pop into the weekend forecast with dangerous triple-digit heat indices. Our lows tonight down into the mid-70s with a stray storm. 96 Saturday with dangerous heat indices to 100 or 105. Please look before you lock. Check your back seat before you walk away from your vehicle. Increasing storm chances early next week by Tuesday and some cooler numbers. I'm meteorologist Scott Lauriemore at the Weather Channel.
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6: Weather Channel forecast for the Midlands. Heat advisory starting to pop into the weekend forecast with dangerous triple-digit heat indices. Our lows tonight down into the mid-70s with a stray storm. 96 Saturday with dangerous heat indices to 100 to 105. Please look before you lock. Check your back seat before you walk away from your vehicle. Increasing storm chances early next week by Tuesday and some cooler numbers. I'm meteorologist Scott Lauriemore at the Weather Channel.
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9: Weather Channel forecast for the Midlands. Heat advisory starting to pop into the weekend forecast with dangerous triple-digit heat indices. Our lows tonight down into the mid-70s with a stray storm. 96 Saturday with dangerous heat indices to 100 or 105. Please look before you lock. Check your back seat before you walk away from your vehicle. Increasing storm chances early next week by Tuesday and some cooler numbers. I'm meteorologist Scott Lauriemore at the Weather Channel.
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3: Weather Channel forecast for the Midlands. Heat advisory starting to pop into the weekend forecast with dangerous triple digit heat indices. Our lows tonight down into the mid 70s with a stray storm. 96 Saturday with dangerous heat indices to 100 to 105. Please look before you lock. Check your back seat before you walk away from your vehicle. Increasing storm chances early next week by Tuesday and some cooler numbers. I'm meteorologist Scott Lauriemore at the Weather Channel.
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2: Weather Channel forecast for the Midlands. Heat advisory starting to pop into the weekend forecast with dangerous triple-digit heat indices. Our lows tonight down into the mid-70s with a stray storm. 96 Saturday with dangerous heat indices to 100 to 105. Please look before you lock. Check your back seat before you walk away from your vehicle. Increasing storm chances early next week by Tuesday and some cooler numbers. I'm meteorologist Scott Lauriemore at the Weather Channel.
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3: Weather Channel forecast for the Midlands. Heat advisory starting to pop into the weekend forecast with dangerous triple-digit heat indices. Our lows tonight down into the mid-70s with a stray storm. 96 Saturday with dangerous heat indices to 100 to 105. Please look before you lock. Check your back seat before you walk away from your vehicle. Increasing storm chances early next week by Tuesday and some cooler numbers. I'm meteorologist Scott Lauriemore at the Weather Channel.
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3: Weather Channel forecast for the Midlands. Heat advisory starting to pop into the weekend forecast with dangerous triple-digit heat indices. Our lows tonight down into the mid-70s with a stray storm. 96 Saturday with dangerous heat indices to 100 to 105. Please look before you lock. Check your back seat before you walk away from your vehicle. Increasing storm chances early next week by Tuesday and some cooler numbers. I'm meteorologist Scott Lauriemore at the Weather Channel.
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2: Weather Channel forecast for the Midlands. Heat advisory starting to pop into the weekend forecast with dangerous triple-digit heat indices. Our lows tonight down into the mid-70s with a stray storm. 96 Saturday with dangerous heat indices to 100 to 105. Please look before you lock. Check your back seat before you walk away from your vehicle. Increasing storm chances early next week by Tuesday and some cooler numbers. I'm meteorologist Scott Lauriemore at the Weather Channel.
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3: Weather Channel forecast for the Midlands. Heat advisory starting to pop into the weekend forecast with dangerous triple digit heat indices. Our lows tonight down into the mid 70s with a stray storm. 96 Saturday with dangerous heat indices to 100 to 105. Please look before you lock. Check your back seat before you walk away from your vehicle. Increasing storm chances early next week by Tuesday and some cooler numbers. I'm meteorologist Scott Lauriemore at the Weather Channel.
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10: Here's your Saturday forecast from the Community Broadcasters Weather Center. A stormy and steamy weekend day with highs near 94 degrees. A 75% chance of showers and thunderstorms, especially in the afternoon hours. So if you have outdoor plans, keep a close eye on the sky and be ready to head inside quickly.
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7: Here's your Saturday forecast from the Community Broadcasters Weather Center. A stormy and steamy weekend day with highs near 94 degrees. A 75% chance of showers and thunderstorms, especially in the afternoon hours. So if you have outdoor plans, keep a close eye on the sky and be ready to head inside quickly.
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1: Here's your Saturday forecast from the Community Broadcasters Weather Center. A stormy and steamy weekend day with highs near 94 degrees. A 75% chance of showers and thunderstorms, especially in the afternoon hours. So if you have outdoor plans, keep a close eye on the sky and be ready to head inside quickly.
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7: Here's your Saturday forecast from the Community Broadcasters Weather Center. A stormy and steamy weekend day with highs near 94 degrees. A 75% chance of showers and thunderstorms, especially in the afternoon hours. So if you have outdoor plans, keep a close eye on the sky and be ready to head inside quickly.
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2: Here's your Saturday forecast from the Community Broadcasters Weather Center. A stormy and steamy weekend day with highs near 94 degrees. A 75% chance of showers and thunderstorms, especially in the afternoon hours. So if you have outdoor plans, keep a close eye on the sky and be ready to head inside quickly.
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7: Here's your Saturday forecast from the Community Broadcasters Weather Center. A stormy and steamy weekend day with highs near 94 degrees. A 75% chance of showers and thunderstorms, especially in the afternoon hours. So if you have outdoor plans, keep a close eye on the sky and be ready to head inside quickly.
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1: Here's your Saturday forecast from the Community Broadcasters Weather Center. A stormy and steamy weekend day with highs near 94 degrees. A 75% chance of showers and thunderstorms, especially in the afternoon hours. So if you have outdoor plans, keep a close eye on the sky and be ready to head inside quickly.
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6: Here's your Saturday forecast from the Community Broadcasters Weather Center. A stormy and steamy weekend day with highs near 94 degrees. A 75% chance of showers and thunderstorms, especially in the afternoon hours. So if you have outdoor plans, keep a close eye on the sky and be ready to head inside quickly.
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0: Hey, it's your man, Eric Mack. Hey, we're broadcasting live here. Dave's Hot Chicken and the grand opening happening all weekend. And of course, today is Community Day. So coming out here, 1135 Broad Street here in Sumter, right here in the front of Westmark Plaza. You can't miss it. There's a bounce house out here. You can come check out the fire truck. The police and sheriff's department have their vehicles here as well. Having a great time here at Dave's Hot Chicken. We're talking to my boy Dustin in just a little bit. We're going to talk a little bit about what else is going on here today. Of course, come on out here, 2 to 4 p.m. Afternoon of fun, food, and family-friendly activities as Dave celebrates becoming part of the Sumter community. Of course, the Built Different Brands crew is here, and they're here to tell you all the great things about Dave's Hot Chicken. So come on by and check out the Built Different Brands scavenger hunt going on here. And Dustin's going to tell you a little bit more about that a little bit later. And come on out and check out some great chicken. I had a chance to sample the chicken. I think that was Thursday they came in. Wednesday came in, and we got to eat a little bit of the chicken. It is really good. You need to come on out and taste this. It says it's a slider, but that's a huge piece of chicken, y'all. You need to come on out and check out. It's a chicken tender. Have slaw. Of course, the Dave sauce is on it. You can spice it up if you want. It's great food here. We're having a great time. Lots of people here right now. We want you to come on out and be a part of this celebration. It's not just a grand opening. It's a celebration. Dave's Hot Chicken. We're here at 1135 Broad Street here in Sumter. Come on out. 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

0: Hey, it's your man Eric Mack, and we're broadcasting live here, 1135 Broad Street in Sumter. It's Dave's Hot Chicken. We've been waiting on it all this time, and it is here. And I tell you what, Sumter has turned out. They're showing up, and they're showing out right now. Of course, we got lots of people here right now. And come on out, be a part of the community today. I got my friend, my new friend, Dustin. We got to meet earlier this week. Now, Dustin, a lot's going on here, man. You guys have a big weekend here.
1: Big weekend. You know, you and I go way back. By 24 hours now. Eric, we have so many activations from Shaw, from the local fire, police chief. We've got face painting inside. It's hot outside. It's cool inside. We got fire chicken, a spice level for every taste bud, 1135 Broad Street.
0: That's right. Now, tell us a little bit about Community Day. What's going on here? There's a bounce house out here.
1: There is a bounce house. You know, we've got so many activations. Part of our role is to really activate our local community. And we've got 25% off for all of our military friends, right? Whether reserve, retired, active duty. So that's for that's 25% from today until the end of time. So Shaw, Air Force Base, if you're listening, come on out. We'd love to have you.
0: All right, he's shouting out the Air Force and Army. You know, there are a lot of retired Marines and former Marines. A lot of Marines are here in town. So, hey, Marines, come on out and show out as well.
1: Absolutely. You know, we are all about community. So if we can make you feel good about yourself after you've had a really incredible piece of chicken, that's what it's all about, Eric.
0: I tell you, man, it's amazing what you guys do. I mean, you call this thing a slider, man. That's like a whole chicken in that thing.
1: Yeah, that's really not a slider. It's a big mofo piece of chicken on a full potato bun. So a slider really isn't a slider. It's more of your standard size chicken sandwich. But we have, again, every spice level for every taste bud, from no spice all the way to Reaper. So Reaper, I will say, you have to be 18 or older and you have to sign a waiver. I've seen two people so far do it. One of your colleagues, Derek, did it yesterday. I was surprised. There was nothing. He was totally fine. And I've seen other people that take it and nomine padre es nidi espiritu santo, if you know what I mean.
0: Well, Derek's a little different, man. Derek, I don't think he's okay, though. He was okay yesterday. I don't think he's okay today.
1: So I'm filling in for him tomorrow?
0: You might have to come and do the show.
1: You got it.
0: All right, man, Dustin. We're going to talk to you a little bit later, man. You got lots of people here you need to meet and greet. We're going to let you get to that. Of course, come on out here and be a part of Community Day 2 to 4 today. And, of course, they got the build different brand scavenger hunt. And we're going to talk about that next break, Dustin. We'll talk about the scavenger hunt. So, you guys, come on out here. Check it out. Dave's Hot Chicken, grand opening weekend. Community Day today. 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
8: Here's your Saturday forecast from the Community Broadcasters Weather Center. A stormy and steamy weekend day with highs near 94 degrees. A 75% chance of showers and thunderstorms, especially in the afternoon hours. So if you have outdoor plans, keep a close eye on the sky and be ready to head inside quickly.
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1: Hey, it's your man, Eric Mack. Hey, we're broadcasting live once again here, 1135 Broad Street and Sumter. It is Dave's Hot Chicken. Of course, it's that time we've all been waiting for. It is now open. Come on by and get some of the best chicken that you've ever had. And I'm here with my friend Dustin. Dustin, man, I'm having so much fun here, man. I'm sweating bullets. I'm having so much fun.
2: You know, it is hot outside, but I can tell you that our guests waiting in line are so excited to have Dave's Hot Chicken here. You know, this is going to be a beacon of hope in the community. And I also want to touch on, you know, we've got 25% off for our military friends out there. And I've seen so many those from Shaw Air Force Base come by and give gratitude. We are so happy to do that and to show some love back to Sumter.
1: All right, man. And I'll tell you what, build different brands. Of course, you've already been in the community for a while. A lot of people don't know. You guys are also Marcus Pizza is a part of your group.
2: Yes, sir. You know, we are not new to the Sumter area. Dave's Hot Chicken, of course, is, but we have been a beacon of hope in the community for quite some time. You know, our Marcus Pizza, I can see it from where we're standing outside, and it's just a hop, skip, and jump away. But, you know, Sumter has always been a really great place for us to work and play, and we have such incredible team members, and we have about 110 staff here at Dave's alone. So we really try to find the best of the best.
1: You didn't hire me though, so you're missing one of the best.
2: Oh, you may not have gotten that application that I sent over.
1: I'll work on that.
2: Okay, but we'll talk later. Yeah.
1: All right, we'll talk later. Hey, but we're going to do some more breaks. Going to talk to Dustin a little bit more. Of course, the scavenger hunt, you guys have the Build Different Brand scavenger hunt. Tell us a little bit about that.
2: Yes, sir. So inside somewhere in the graffiti is a hashtag Built Different Brands. If you find it, you take a selfie, you post it on Instagram or Facebook, you tag us, which is Built Different Brands, you tag Dave's Corporation, and you use the hashtag Built Different Brands, you could enter it in to win Dave's for a year.
1: Dave's for a year. You know what I'd do with Dave's for a year? I would probably be 400 pounds again if I did that.
2: Well, it's all about moderation, my friend. Give it as a gift.
1: Maybe we have to do that. But come on by. You have a chance to win Dave's Hot Chicken for a year. Actually, you have more chance. You have any more of those in packets? Have you given any away yet? I know you're going to be giving away some in your prize packs.
2: Oh, yes. So we had a mystery envelope, 500 of them yesterday, and we're actually seeing several guests return with their unopened envelope to see what they won. So you show up. As you're ordering, you tear it open, you see what you want, and that is your free gift. 4 out of the 500 have Dave's for a year. So there really is 5 opportunities to win Dave's for a year.
1: So that's more than a good reason to come on by. So come on by here. It's Dave's Hot Chicken. Of course, we're going to be here until 4 p.m. with our community day on here. But, of course, they're going to be here in open hours. What's the hours here once again?
2: 10:30 to 1 a.m.
1: 1 a.m. You can get Dave's Hot Chicken. So come on by. Eric Mack broadcasting live here, 1135 Broad Street here in Sumter. Dave's Hot Chicken. 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

0: I love some Digital Underground, man. Same song. That's a song that Tupac debuted on, by the way. A lot of people don't know that. That's Tupac's first recorded song right there with Digital Underground. Hey, it's Eric Beckham broadcasting live here, 1135 Broad Street. It's Dave's Hot Chicken. And, of course, the day we've all been waiting for is the grand opening weekend. And, of course, lots going on today. Today is Community Day. And my friend Dustin, hey, we got a little bit left in Community Day.
1: You know, we're at a little bit less than 45 minutes. So, Sumter, get on out. 1135 Broad Street. We have Sumter Fire, Police, Sheriff, Shaw Air Force Base. We have activities for the kids. Face painting inside, DJ inside. But I think the real DJ is right here, my friend, with Eric right outside sweating our sesame seed buns off.
0: Well, you know, when I'm on the air, I'm a radio personality, but I do DJ. That's right, DJ Eric Mack. You know,
1: well, you were showing me all your stuff, man. You got some, like, moves.
0: I got a few. But we're having a great time. The music's great inside. The music's great here on Jams. And we're just having a great time, man. People in line. This line has not slowed down since I've been here.
1: The line is hot, just like that Reaper. Are you gonna try Reaper a little bit later?
0: No, I am not, dude. I'm too old for that.
1: Ooh, okay. You know what? Reaper, you'll be breathing fire out of every, you know... yeah, you know what I mean.
0: I don't want that. That's why I'm not trying it.
1: Yeah, me too, my friend. Me too.
0: You guys got milk standing by?
1: We do. Yes, we do. We have Fruity Pebbles. We have Mint Oreo. Oreo. Phenomenal. I'll definitely hook you one up before you, you know, head out.
0: All right. I got to try that. Yeah. By the way, military gets a discount.
1: Yes, they do. 25%. So from now until the end of time, 25% off for our friends over at Shaw Air Force Base.
0: All right, man. Come on by. It's 1135 Broad Street. It's Dave's Hot Chicken. It is the grand opening weekend. We're having a lot of fun here. Dustin's going to be around for a while. We're going to talk to him again. Lots of great things going on here, man, including the great food here, Dave's Hot Chicken, and the crew from Built Different Brands. They're all here as well. Come on by. It's Dave's Hot Chicken. It's grand opening weekend. It's Community Day. It's Eric Beck broadcasting live for Jams 92.3 and 93.3.
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0: Hey, it's your man Eric Mack. Hey, we're broadcasting live here. Dave's Hot Chicken. This is where it's at right now. I'm telling you, everybody is here, except you. We need you to come on out and be a part of this great event this weekend, grand opening weekend with Dave's Hot Chicken. And Dustin, I tell you what, man, it's amazing. Got kids shooting basketball over there.
1: You know what? This is the place to be. You know, 1135 Broad Street is the place to be. We have activations with all of your local community first responders, Shaw Air Force Base. You know, we have you out here. We have a DJ inside. We have face painting. We have hot, fresh chicken. So Sumter, where are you? You've got less than 30 minutes. This is the place to be, 1135 Broad Street.
0: That's right, 1135 Broad Street. Hey, when you see the blue lights, it is not anything happening here. There's not an emergency. They're just getting your attention for the event. So don't get scared of the place you see the blue lights flashing.
1: Exactly. Blue lights mean friendly, come on out. They're all giving a bunch of tchotchkes. You can even see one of the canine units out here. We really have activated our local community, which I think is just a magical thing.
0: It really is a magical thing to see everybody come together and be a part of this. That's what Dave's Hot Chicken means to Sumter, man. You guys are bringing great food here.
1: Great food, even better people, right? And having you all out here really shouting from the rooftops about who we are, that's what makes this event so special for us.
0: That's right. And you guys mentioned the Showtime mindset. I mean, you guys just don't have people come in. You guys welcome them in.
1: We do. You know, I am a firm believer that all of our team members are performers, and they are all wearing costumes, right? And so how they greet the guests, that is that magical moment. That's so the food gets them in, and our team members keep them turning in from guests to fans. That's where it's at.
0: And that is definitely where it's at. And I'll tell you what, you got a whole bunch of fans today. I see people coming out smiling, enjoying themselves from the great experience. But they coming out and be a part of Community Day. Well, they got a little while longer left in this, but you guys will be open at 1 a.m.
1: Yes, sir. So Monday through Thursday is 10:30 to 12, and then Friday, Saturday, Sunday, 10:30 to 1 a.m. So there's an opportunity to come out here for, I guess it would be a breakfast, a lunch, a dinner, and then a late night snack.
0: Got it all covered here. Dave's Hot Chicken, 1135 Broad Street here in Sumter. We got one more break to go. Come on out and be a part of this great event, and you might get something free. Come on out. 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

0: definitely in the house.
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0: For the brothers that don't be knowing, what's up? Word is bomb, I gotta show them the flavor.
1: Back to the funk track, black sheep, my man, you say, who's the rat man? 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
0: bread. Yo, chill, G. Chill, lot. It's over, man. Yo, you don't gotta say no more, it's over.
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0: Hey, it's your man Eric Mack. I'm broadcasting live here, 1135 Broad Street in something. It's Dave's Hot Chicken. And of course, we got people in the line, man. Y'all think we're joking about the people in the line. I want to see if I can get a rise out of them, y'all. Hey, we live on the radio. Everybody give me a little holler. Y'all on the radio, y'all. Hey, what's up? All right, y'all, the crowd is continuing to show up. It's a never-ending line here at Dave's Hot Chicken. We got people coming from all over something to be a part of this. Community Day is going on right now. And, of course, you got a little while left in Community Day. Of course, we got bounce houses. We got the little quick shoot there, basketball. You got the Air Force and the Army here with vehicles. You got the Sheriff's Department, the Police Department, the Fire Department. Got vehicles out here for you to check out. And, of course, they got some giveaways there. Lots of giveaways here at Dave's Hot Chicken. And of course, they're going to give some meals out, different items. You can get a mystery envelope, and you'll get all different types of prizes in some of those envelopes. It's Dave's for a year. They got a few of those still left to give away. And of course, if you do the build different brands scavenger hunt, where you find the build different brands hashtag in the art here on the walls, you do a social media post and you tag them and build different brands, they will enter you into a chance to win Dave's for a year. So that's going on here, man, along with some awesome chicken. And of course, you get to meet my friend Dustin, man. Dustin is here. And Dustin, I'll tell you what, man, it's been amazing here today.
1: You know, Eric, thank you so much for having us out here, for coming out, for supporting us. You know, you and the entire team have just been extraordinary. You know, Sumter has really showed up for us. Sumter, thank you so much. We really appreciate the love and support. You know, come on out, 1135 Broad Street. We also have Marco's Pizza. You know, we really are trying to build our, you know, roots here for you all. So thank you again for the love and for the support the past couple of days.
0: Hey, Dustin, you know what goes well with chicken?
1: What is that?
0: Pizza.
1: Hey! You heard it from the big chicken himself.
0: That's right. Grab yourself some Dave's Hot Chicken. We'll stroll down the street to Marco's Pizza. Get you some great pizza at a great price, by the way. And I tell you what, you have a whole meal here, different build, different brands. But come on out here, man. You got to try Dave's Hot Chicken. 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You got to actually taste it. You got to taste it in the Dave sauce over the top. I'm telling you, man, this is awesome. They say sliders, but it's an entire meal, Dustin.
1: Oh, those sliders are not sliders. They are full-on meals. And there's a spice level for every taste bud, from no spice to Reaper to extra hot, mild, light mild, medium. I mean, Eric, every taste bud that you can imagine, every spice level right there to hit your taste buds.
0: So coming out, man, you heard it from Dustin, man, and you're hearing it from me. Awesome food here, awesome time, awesome people, amazing experience. Dave's Hot Chicken, 1135 Broad Street in Sumter. 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
2: Here's your Saturday forecast from the Community Broadcasters Weather Center. A stormy and steamy weekend day with highs near 94 degrees. A 75% chance of showers and thunderstorms, especially in the afternoon hours. So if you have outdoor plans, keep a close eye on the sky and be ready to head inside quickly.
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3: Here's your Saturday forecast from the Community Broadcasters Weather Center. A stormy and steamy weekend day with highs near 94 degrees. A 75% chance of showers and thunderstorms, especially in the afternoon hours. So if you have outdoor plans, keep a close eye on the sky and be ready to head inside quickly.
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6: Here's your Saturday forecast from the Community Broadcasters Weather Center. A stormy and steamy weekend day with highs near 94 degrees. A 75% chance of showers and thunderstorms, especially in the afternoon hours. So if you have outdoor plans, keep a close eye on the sky and be ready to head inside quickly.
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5: Here's your Saturday night forecast and a preview of Sunday from the Community Broadcasters Weather Center. Any lingering storms clear out overnight with lows settling into the mid-70s. Sunday starts a little bit of a cool down, highs near 92 degrees, and the rain chances drop all the way down to 20%.
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1: It's a demo.
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1: It's a demo.
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1: It's a demo.
0: It's a demo.
1: It's a demo.
0: It's a demo.
1: 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It's a demo.
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9: Here's your Saturday night forecast and a preview of Sunday from the Community Broadcasters Weather Center. Any lingering storms clear out overnight with lows settling into the mid-70s. Sunday starts a little bit of a cool down, highs near 92 degrees, and the rain chances drop all the way down to 20%.
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1: Dirty South. 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Can y'all really feel me? Feel us. East Coast, feel me. Feel us. West Coast, feel me.
2: Say what?
1: Dirty South.
2: Here we go.
1: Can y'all really

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Hey, listen to what I gotta say. Don't you know I am the man? Rock shows here in Japan. Have people shaking my hand. Baby girl, better known as Ali. Give me goosebumps and high fevers. Make a play haters believers.

0: 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They're not just about winning cases. They're about protecting you, your family, and your future. 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
2: 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It's about the loyalty that's in it. You see, nothing can stop a squad that's dedicated to fighting for the same mission.
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2: Or is it the more you do better, the more their love gets distant?